0: George Burge and Luke Bryan up one to number 19, Ride, Ride, Ride. I'm Lon Helton, and coming up, the latest from a longtime supporter of my co-host, Tucker Wetmore.
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0: Morgan Wallen and Post Malone up one to number 13, I Ain't Coming Back. I'm Lon Helton, and coming up, my co-host Tucker Wetmore shares the stage with Luke Bryan.
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Yeah, and it really is super cool, too, when you get the attention of a superstar like Jason. 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
1: 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I'm Turker Wetmore here with Lon Hilton.
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0: Jordan Davis, up one to number six. Turn this truck around.
1: I'm Turker Wetmore, here with Lon Hilton. Coming up, Lon and I will have the top five. Country Countdown
2: USA. Well, good morning, kiddo. I love that you're home from college. I've missed you.
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1: Hey, I'm Cody Johnson, and you're listening to Country Countdown USA with Lon Helton. Here's my song in the week's top 30.

0: Luke Combs with his 26th number one, his 21st consecutive hit, and it's the very first time in chart history where the same artist had back-to-back number ones. That is Luke Combs, Sleepless in a Hotel Room. And there they are, the top 30 country hits in the USA as compiled by Country Air Check. We've been counting them down here with Tucker Wetmore, and Big Hit Records means you're on the road and you got some dates where folks can come and see you.
1: That's right. We are back in the USA this week, starting in Cincinnati on May 21st, Huntsville on the 22nd, Orange Beach in the great state of Alabama on the 23rd, Akron, Ohio on the 28th, Darien Center, New York on the 29th, and Bethel, New York on the 30th.
0: All right. Of course, the big hit is Brunette. You getting any hate emails from blondes?
1: No, man. I think the blondes are liking it just as much as the brunettes are. That's a sigh of relief, though. I think everybody's loving it.
0: Well, it's a huge hit. And as always, man, I really appreciate you taking the time and helping me count down the hits.
1: Absolutely. Thank you for having me.
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3: It's 2014. Kim Kardashian and Kanye West had the most talked about wedding of the year.
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8: And we're back, riding the Wayback Machine that is Kyle Petty's Back Then Again Country Countdown, along with the NASCAR legend, we're Charlie and Debbie. Okay, Fallon taking over The Tonight Show. We've now reached the time where people just vaguely remember that Jay Leno hosted The Tonight Show, much less the great Johnny Carson. Did your dad ever do Carson back in the day? Because, you know, people have no idea how big a deal that was.
9: That was a huge deal.
10: Yes, it was.
9: Listen, Carson was a huge deal. And you still see clips of Carson, like, on YouTube and stuff, because he had such great interviews. But no, my dad never did anything like that. It was, I think the closest my dad did to that, I think he did a Hee Haw episode one time. That's the closest to Carson that he got.
10: What did he do on Hee Haw?
9: Remember, racing was a Southeastern sport. Yeah. So, you know, we were lucky to get Carson in the Southeast. You know, this is pre-satellite dish, pre-streaming, all that stuff. So, no, he was never able
8: to do
9: that.
8: One of the people who turned around on Hee Haw and went,
9: yeah,
8: he was gone?
9: It was a salute round in North Carolina.
8: There we
9: population,
8: go.
9: 1,900 people.
10: Standing in the field there. Joe Nichols gets our countdown started this week in 2014 with a song that would become his fifth number one. Moving from 22 to 20, this is Yeah on Kyle Petty's Back Then Again Country Countdown with Charlie and Debbie.

0: coming from the perspective of a woman threatening to walk out on her man, finishing by saying that if he has something to say, he should hurry up and slow her down. Sarah Evans falls from 18 to 19 this week in 2014 with Slow Me Down on Kyle Petty's Back Then Again Country Countdown.
1: Tesco Mobile has released a new survey of top moments people want to freeze in time. Among the list, holding your child for the first time, a family gathering where everyone was still together, getting the keys to my first home when I passed my driving test, and watching my favorite band in concert. Now, just one is too hard to name. Give us maybe three moments that you would love to freeze in time.
2: That's a tough one. There's probably a million moments since my mom's not here that I would like to freeze in time with her. And there, same with Adam. There's probably a million moments. So I would say those would take up a lot more than three.
1: Yeah.
2: Gotcha. But the latest one I would say was Marianne Morgan. I think I would like to freeze that moment in time. That was a special, special moment. And still is. I mean, all these years later, which doesn't seem that long ago, 10 or 11 years.
1: But 10 it's still or 11?
2: Yeah, 10 or 11.
0: You gotta hedge give
2: your,
0: or take.
2: You got to hedge your bet, man. You got to hedge your bet. You know what I mean? Just remember the day. You don't have to remember the year.
1: We got 10. We're hoping for 11.
3: Number 18.
0: Moving from 20 this week in 2014 is the first single from Brad Paisley's Moonshine in the Trunk album. Here's Riverbank, number 18 on Kyle Petty's Back Then Again Country Countdown with Charlie and Debbie.

how we do. Good Lord of mercy, show ho she do. Wanna float down the river, give a sip of that shine, make a liver quiver. We hanging at the riverbank, you know ATM's out where we swim. Just beer, floats, trucks, girls. Welcome.

0: According to Brad Paisley, my best memories with my grandfather are on the Ohio River and my dad and learning to ski. It's that kind of back to basic song, which is really an inner tube and a boat and you've got a theme park. On its way to number two, this week in 2014, Riverbank is number 18.
1: Now we're going live from the infield on Kyle Petty's Back Then Again Country Countdown with Charlie and Debbie.
2: 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The lead single from Brad Paisley's Time Well Wasted album made it all the way to number 4 on the country chart and also peaked at number 28 on the pop chart. Nominated for 2 Grammys, Best Country Song and Best Country Male Vocal, and I gotta be honest, I don't think we've ever had a song more fitting for Live from the Infield than this one. Here's Brad Paisley and Alcohol on Kyle Petty's Back Then Again Country Countdown with Charlie and Debbie.

0: Paisley personifies alcoholic beverages in general, describing the various influences that the beverages have on certain people, such as helping white people dance and the effects it can have on one's life. I can make you new friends or get you fired from work. Ultimately stating, you'll have some of the best times you'll never remember with me, alcohol. This week, alcohol is live from the infield.
1: Turn one is staring us in the face this week, and on the other side, a song from Blake and Gwen, but not that Gwen. 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

0: Mike Shelton with a different Gwen. This is Gwen Sebastian, up to from 19 to 17 this week in 2014 with My Eyes on Kyle Petty's Back Then Again Country Countdown with Charlie and Debbie.
1: Then there's that line, "My eyes are the only thing I don't want to take off of you." That line sounds like one of the worst pickup lines any guy could ever use. Now, your time in and around NASCAR spans generations, really. In all that time, what driver had, shall we say, the most game when it comes to the ladies, or who thought they did, but not so much?
2: So here's the thing. Okay, so this is hands down one guy, Tim Richmond. Tim Richmond had the most game. End of conversation. Everybody else was playing JV ball. And everybody that was playing JV ball thought they had the most game. So let me just go ahead and say, I can't even begin to tell you how many people that I know that were single. I'm going to clarify that.
1: They were single.
2: All single. Richmond was single. All single. Really thought just because they put on a uniform and carried a helmet, they were a ladies' man. I'm going to tell you, doesn't work that way.
0: Blissfully unaware that was not tracking. Co-written by, among others, Sam Hunt. Our number 16 song this week in 2014 would become Billy Currington's 8th number one. This is We Are Tonight on Kyle Petty's Back Then Again Country Countdown.

0: 17 to 15, that's Chris Young and Who I Am With You. Number 15 this week in 2014 on Kyle Petty's Back Then Again Country Countdown.
1: The saying goes, hell hath no fury like a woman scorned.
0: Amen.
1: Now, I cannot confirm nor deny that a boy once made me so angry, I destroyed everything he had ever given me with a hammer on my parents' driveway.
2: Wow.
0: She can't confirm or deny that. Wow. Yeah.
2: When did you find that out?
0: After I was married.
1: Too late.
2: So sorry.
1: Yeah. So what is the, shall we say, peak of anger that you've caused to erupt from Morgan?
2: So Morgan is really laid back. So it takes a lot to anger her. And this is over something so small, but erupted into Vesuvius. I mean, it was just a volcano. It just went everywhere. So, and I know it had built over a period of time. We have a pantry that's not very big. Maybe it's a 5x5, you know, and two walls are shelves and the way it sets like that. And I will go in when I'm hungry. I will just go in and open a bag of, there's a bag, we keep granola in there for the kids and for me and all this, and grab a handful and eat it. Well, I'm not the neatest eater. And eventually some gets on the floor, you know, because it falls to your hand, granola, right. It trickles to. So one night, and this was terrible because it had built up, because she's always saying, eat over the sink, eat over the sink, eat over the sink. That's the deal. So one night I was sitting at the kitchen table, and when she opened the door to go get something out, I heard her walking on the floor. It sounded like a gravel driveway. She came out, and I don't believe I have ever seen that level of frustration, anger, everything all build up. And it was all over just multiple handfuls of granola on the floor. That was it.
1: Well, what cracks me up is you have three little boys, but it's you who did that.
2: Yeah, I know it's me. And she knows it's me. That's because the granola's on a high enough shelf, they can't get it. So she knows it's me. It's a trap. It's a pantry trap.
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0: Back to our countdown of the biggest country songs from this week in 2014 with a tune about a woman who, when jilted by her lover, destroys a tree into which the two carved their initials. This is the band Perry and Chainsaw. Number 14 on Kyle Petty's Back Then Again Country Countdown with Charlie and Debbie.

0: songwriter Matthew Ramsey originally recorded that song with his band Old Dominion. This week in 2014, the band Perry holds steady at 14 with Chainsaw.
1: We're heading into turn two this week, and up next, a song Craig Morgan said, I can't believe that this will be the song of my career because it's a turning point. As Kyle Petty's Backed In Again Country Countdown races on.
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0: Morgan said of that song. I really believe that this will be the song of my career because it's a turning point. At its peak this week in 2014, that's Wake Up Lovin' You, number 13 on Kyle Petty's Back Then Again Country Countdown with Charlie and Debbie.
1: What was the biggest turning point in your career? Either in terms of a moment where you said, yeah, I do belong out here, I can do this, or a moment where you said, you know what? I might want to start thinking about chapter two in this thing called life.
2: So I was very fortunate, and everybody knows the story that my dad took me to Daytona. I ran my first race, and I won. Then I got in a car for my second race, and as soon as it was over with, I thought, I might want to start thinking about chapter two. two races into my career. So if you really look at me, and as much as we've talked here, you guys will realize that I'm... The chapters of my life are longer than War and Peace. I've moved on from chapter two right. to chapter three. Right. I have reinvented and redone. So there were a lot of times in my race career when you'd get so frustrated. It's like, am I doing the right thing? Should I even be here? And it was tough, man. I mean, it's tough. And you just keep digging, and eventually that ride's over with, and you got to go do something else. So I went and did TV for a while, and now look at this. Chapter 14 is the Charlie is hanging out with Charlie and Debbie. This is great.
0: Well, at least we're not chapter 13, the unlucky one.
1: So let's just review here. Chapter one, went to Daytona, won my first race.
2: Yes.
1: Chapter whatever he's on now, he's stuck in a closet with you and me.
0: Yeah, this is really downhill.
2: There's no granola in here, though. So we're okay.
0: We're all good. In April, this became Craig Campbell's highest charting single, making it to number 8. This week in 2014, Keep Them Kisses Coming falls 1 from 11 to 12 on Kyle Petty's Back Then Again Country Countdown with Charlie and Debbie.

0: On its way to the top three this week in 2014, Tyler Farr is up to 13 to 11.
1: And just like that, we've narrowed the field to 10 songs with a shot at taking country music's checkered flag this week. Still ahead, we'll hear from Eric Church, Keith Urban, and Miranda Lambert. Plus, what's the ideal fast food plate for our NASCAR legend? Courtesy of the Ask Kyle Anything mailbag, as Kyle Petty's Back Then Again Country Countdown continues the race for number one in 10 seconds.
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3: It's 2014. Kim Kardashian and Kanye West had the most talked about wedding of the year.
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0: Buckled in tight with the NASCAR legend, we're Charlie and Debbie, kicking off our top 10 with a song that would turn out to be Jake Owens' third career number one. This week in 2014, Beachin' is up two from 12 to 10 on Kyle Petty's Back Then Again Country Countdown with Charlie and Debbie.

0: As much grief as we give this guy for hating everything, we must give Kevin John Coyne of Country Universe his moment in the sun when he does like something. He gave this song an A-minus grade, comparing its production to U2's With or Without You, and describing it as well-written and nuanced as Eric Church laments the memories of a small town that have been tainted by the absence of a loved one. After reaching the top of the chart, this week in 2014, Give Me Back My Hometown continues its slide back down, falling from 5 to 9.
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3: You can always reach out to the Ask Kyle Anything mailbag at backthenagain@goprn.com. This week, Alex in Chattanooga, Tennessee writes, Kyle, I came across a story online last weekend that described, and I'm quoting now, America's ideal fast food plate. It is a Burger King burger or Chick-fil-A sandwich paired with McDonald's fries and nuggets and washed down with a soda or a Dairy Queen milkshake.
4: Wow.
3: Obviously, no one not making a TikTok would drive through all these places to create such a meal. But if you could make your fantasy, your ideal fast food meal, what would it be?
4: Well, that meal right there would be welcome to the 21,000 calorie happy meal of the day right there.
0: You That's know a what big I mean? One.
4: Okay, so here's my fast food meal is it's always going to be pizza.
0: Mm-hmm.
4: And I don't know why there's not a fast food pizza place.
0: Exactly.
4: I have thought about this. I have spent hours on a motorcycle thinking about pizza. Do you know how you take a slice of pizza, a pie, a slice of the pie, and a lot of people, especially up north, they'll fold it.
3: Uh-huh. Right.
4: You fold it and eat it that way. So why not have little, like, 4 or 5 inch personal pan pizzas that you just fold like a taco and eat them in a drive-thru? Why don't we have that? Why doesn't somebody have drive-thru pizza joints where you just drive-thru, you get a piece of pie, and your own? Because pizza would be my, with a Coca-Cola, of course, but that's my drive-thru.
0: That might be your next chapter. You can
4: invent
0: that.
4: That may be chapter 15. Welcome to Pie in the Sky with Kyle.
0: I like it. Well, thanks for the question, Alex. Again, reach out anytime to Ask Kyle. That email address, backthenagain@goprn.com, or DM us on Instagram at KP Country Countdown.
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3: Up from 10 this week in 2014, it's a song about two young lovers who are arrested when trespassing together, and they find love while secured in the back of a police cruiser. Here's Keith Urban and Cop Car, number 8 on Kyle Petty's Back Then Again Country Countdown.

0: boy meets girl. Boy gets arrested with girl. Boy falls in love with girl while incarcerated. It's a classic American love story, really. Keith Urban and Cop Car, number 8 this week in 2014.
1: One more musical lap in the books, one more closer to number 1 this week. And when we return, a song from Justin Moore destined to be his 4th career number 1 as Kyle Petty's Back Then Again Country Countdown with Charlie and Debbie rolls on.
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0: on its way to number one. 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
1: Our next song makes reference to pocket watches, payphones, radios, and sending letters in the mail as examples of everyday things that have since been phased out by newer technology. Now, if memory serves, your dad is a collector of pocket watches. What's the oldest or coolest one that he has?
2: So I do not know what the oldest is. I really don't, because they go way, way back. Yeah. And the one that I think is the coolest is gotta be like early, way back before when they had sundials you wore on your watch on your wrist. Or so, because this is it. It is about as big around as a tennis ball. Circumference wise, you know what I mean? Yeah. And it's about as thick as like it's probably about an inch thick.
1: It's really thick.
0: It's like
2: really
0: a hockey
2: thick.
0: Puck.
2: Yeah, it really is. It's almost like, and it traces the stages of the moon, the phases of the moon. So they come across it. There's a piece behind the face that rotates, so you know when it's a quarter moon and all this stuff. But here's the kicker: you wind it with a key.
1: It has
2: a key wind. You have to open the front like you would a grandfather clock, and you wind it with a key, and you wind the chain, and then it runs. And it is the coolest thing. And I always looked at that watch from when I was a little boy, and the first thing I would always think of was, I would have lost the watch. How do I keep up with the key? Do you know what I mean?
1: No chance.
2: How do you keep up with the key?
1: No chance.
2: You know what I mean? Because, I mean, it is such a fascinating piece of engineering and equipment. It's the coolest watch he has.
0: Yeah, it really is cool. Nominated for 2 Grammy Awards for Best Country Solo Performance and Best Country Song, Miranda Lambert holds steady at number 6 this week in 2014 with Automatic on Kyle Petty's Back Then Again Country Countdown with Charlie and Debbie.

0: our ongoing quest to bring you critical reviews that didn't age well, Dan McIntosh of Rough Stock called the song dull and generic, writing that it's the sort of lyric that only seems to make sense in romantic comedy movies, but rarely rings true in life. It's a familiar, overused plot that just doesn't resonate as reality. Beat of the Music, of course, would reach the top of the chart, and Brett Eldridge would win the CMA Award for Best New Artist. This week in 2014, the song checks in at number 5 on Kyle Petty's Back Then Again Country Countdown with Charlie and Debbie.
1: Your son-in-law, Randy Montana, is a songwriter, as is his father, Billy. You're a third-generation race car driver. Outside of a race car, has there been a collaboration or project you've done with your dad that you both looked at each other and said, man, that was fun?
2: No. How about that? I don't think we've ever done anything outside of a race car. So, because the one thing that I remember doing with my dad that we had more fun doing, we did a commercial for ESPN. And when they were doing
0: the famous ESPN commercials?
2: No. We didn't do that kind. Oh, okay. In the building. We did it in the race car. And I am driving, we filmed it in a race car, and I'm driving the race car, and they show some race action, and I'm driving the thing, and all of a sudden, he pops up like he's in the back seat and starts telling me how to drive. And it's called Backseat Driver.
1: Oh, that's great.
2: And we had so much fun because we really didn't have a script, and he would just rattle off stuff. Little did I know, he was really telling me how to drive. He wasn't just doing it for show. He was telling me what I was supposed to. But it was so much fun to do it. And it was a funny commercial at the time to have Richard Petty in the back seat of a race car, which has no back seat, but just laying back there telling me how to drive.
3: Number 4.
0: Back to business with our number 4 song this week in 2014. It's a collaboration between songwriting father, Red Akins, and singer son, Thomas Rhett. Falling from one

0: Here's an accolade you don't hear every day. That song was among those criticized in Maddie and Tay's Girl in a Country Song. Thomas Rhett and Get Me Some of That, number four this week in 2014.
1: The white flag is out and we're three wide heading into the final turn. Who will take that trip into country music's victory lane? The answer is next as Kyle Petty's Backed In Again Country Countdown with Charlie and Debbie races to the finish.
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0: getting closer to its peak at number one. This week in 2014, Luke Bryan and Play It Again rises from 4 to 3 on Kyle Petty's Back Then Again Country Countdown with Charlie and Debbie.
1: In a life filled with moments of I'll try anything, when was the last time you did something for the first time and immediately said, God, I can't wait to do this again?
2: So a couple of years ago, and it's crazy, but a couple of years ago, we went to England. My dad and I and Morgan went. We went to England to the Goodwood Festival. It's the Goodwood Festival of Speed. And they have cars from all over the world and drivers from all over the world. But it was the first time that I ever got to drive my favorite car in the world, my dad's Superbird. And you do the festival, you run it up the driveway, you run it up the racetrack to the top of the hill. And I'll never forget the first time I sat in that car and cranked it and got to drive it at speed from the bottom of the hill to the top of the hill. I'm like, I would do this every day. If I own this car, I would drive this car every day. And that's one thing I can't wait for the opportunity to go back. Hopefully they'll invite us back someday, but I can't wait to do that again.
0: Speaking of doing it again, we're not done with Luke Bryan this week in 2014. Here he is teaming up with Florida Georgia Line for the group's This Is How We Roll. It's number 2 on Kyle Petty's Back Then Again Country Countdown with Charlie and Debbie.

0: In this one, a biker named Kenny loses a bet and has to jump a tree. He fails, resulting in his dirt bike being stuck in the tree. When he and other men are found stranded by Florida Georgia Line and Luke Bryan as a result of the aforementioned failed dirt bike trick, they're invited to join in a party in the back of their semi-truck, which is revealed throughout the video to consist of dancing women and beer. It's the kind of thing that happens all the time, really. This week in 2014, This Is How We Roll holds steady at number 2 for FGL and Luke Bryan on Kyle Petty's Back Then Again Country Countdown with Charlie and Debbie.
1: I came across a Twitter post that asked if people would hold the door open regardless of age, sex, color, bank balance, or religion. And the post quickly gathered over 2,800 likes and 86,000 views in just a few hours. Most of the replies affirmed yes, citing lessons from parents like, "That's how my father raised me," or calling it common courtesy. Nothing makes me smile more than when we see our son holding the door or just being polite and courteous for perfect strangers. The three of us are old school in that respect. So when was the last time you smiled at your boys displaying the behavior that you've modeled for them?
2: I will say that Overton is really, really polite with holding doors and doing stuff like that. I am blown away by a seven-year-old that will wait and see somebody coming 15 feet away, not just blast through the door. So he's pretty good about that. They are all really good at saying yes, sir, no, sir, yes, ma'am, no, ma'am. I you don't know how much I appreciate that. But I smile bigger watching them display their love of motorcycles when we're out in the front yard and they're racing and they're running at each other. That's when I smile the biggest, because I'm like, that's my boys right there. Get her done.
0: Rising from 3 this week is the 33rd single of Rascal Flatts' career, taking the top spot on our countdown this week in 2014. This is Rewind, number 1 on Kyle Petty's Back Then Again Country Countdown with Charlie and Debbie.

0: There they are, the 20 biggest songs in country music for this week in 2014. Kyle Petty's Back Then Again Country Countdown is produced and engineered by John J.T. 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
1: Here's the Metro News AccuWeather forecast. Overnight will be mainly clear with a low of 55. Tomorrow, expect mostly sunny skies and very warm weather as temperatures near the record high of 89 set back in 1911. There might be a thunderstorm in some areas during the afternoon. The high will reach 88. Tomorrow night will be mainly clear with a low of 57. For weather anytime, download the AccuWeather app. For Metro News, I'm meteorologist Jason Caterina.

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1: Here's the Metro News AccuWeather forecast. Overnight will be mainly clear with a low of 55. Tomorrow, expect mostly sunny skies and very warm weather as temperatures near the record high of 89 set back in 1911. There might be a thunderstorm in some areas during the afternoon. The high will reach 88. Tomorrow night will be mainly clear with a low of 57. For weather anytime, download the AccuWeather app. For Metro News, I'm meteorologist Jason Caterina.

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1: Here's the Metro News AccuWeather forecast. Overnight will be mainly clear with a low of 55. Tomorrow, expect mostly sunny skies and very warm weather as temperatures near the record high of 89 set back in 1911. There might be a thunderstorm in some areas during the afternoon. The high will reach 88. Tomorrow night will be mainly clear with a low of 57. For weather anytime, download the AccuWeather app. For Metro News, I'm meteorologist Jason Caterina.

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temperatures near the record high of 89 set back in 1911. There might be a thunderstorm in some areas during the afternoon. The high will reach 88. Tomorrow night will be mainly clear with a low of 57. For weather anytime, download the AccuWeather app. For Metro News, I'm meteorologist Jason Caterina.

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1: West Virginia Metro News. I'm Chris Lawrence. Two are dead after an officer-involved shooting incident in Parkersburg. It unfolded around 10 o'clock Saturday night. City police called to an apartment in the city and almost immediately drew gunfire from inside. Officers returned that fire, resulting in a standoff, and it finally ended when police entered the apartment. There they found two individuals dead. It's believed one was killed in the exchange with police, but the other was dead before officers arrived. An investigation underway. A weekend car wreck is blamed for the death of a student at Preston High School. The Preston County School Board posted word of the fatality on their social media over the weekend. The student's name was not released. Counselors are expected to be on hand at the school this week. That tragedy comes after two brothers, both students at Princeton Senior High School, died in a car wreck last week in Mercer County. Attorneys who represent families arguing for religious exemptions to the state's child vaccination law have now filed briefs with the state Supreme Court. Our Brad McElhaney has read those and says the state is looking at inconsistencies in its exemptions.
2: The plaintiffs argue that state education officials have violated the Equal Protection for Religion Act by enforcing a categorical ban on religious exemptions for school vaccines while simultaneously allowing numerous secular opt-outs for students citing medical reasons, adults who work in school systems, and homeschoolers.
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1: 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The motorcycle ride from California to Washington, D.C., in memory of those who never came home from Vietnam.
7: We're split up among three different routes. We have a central route, a midway route, and a southern route. And pretty much it's pretty much evenly spaced between the routes. And right there at day nine and day 10, we all converge back into Washington, D.C. on Friday before Memorial Day.
1: That is Todd Taylor, the West Virginia coordinator of the ride. From the Metro News Anchor Desk, I'm Chris Lawrence.
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9: Here's the Metro News AccuWeather forecast. Today will be mostly sunny and very warm with a temperature reaching a high of 88, approaching the record high of 89 set in 1911. There is a chance of a thunderstorm in spots this afternoon. Tonight will be mainly clear with a low of 57. Tomorrow is expected to be mostly sunny and very warm with a temperature nearing the record high of 90 set in 1996. There is a possibility of a thunderstorm in spots in the afternoon with a high of 88. For weather anytime, download the AccuWeather app. For Metro News, I'm meteorologist Joe Lundberg.
10: Well, a big old good Monday morning to you. Where are we at? Oh, 52 degrees. Almost forgot. Beautiful morning. Just watch out for those pesky NASCAR wannabe drivers out on the road this morning. They're there. Guarantee it every morning. Well, not to mention the deer. I did see one. Just keep your eyes peeled. I want you safe. I want you back here tomorrow, too, you know. The strawberry cake donut waiting on you at Bird's House of Donuts, and they have a cheesecake donut with cream cheese frosting. You might want to check that out too. Those are going on all this month at Bird's House Donuts. I picked up a half a dozen Saturday morning. Couldn't resist it. I mean, there I was at the bank doing my thing, and I looked across the street, and there they were. That big donut just calling my name on the sign outside. Shoo-wee. You got to stop by. Give in to that. Well, I don't know. I started to call it a temptation, but it's not really that. It's just that, oh my, you start salivating just sitting there looking at that donut thing hanging in the air. Check them out. Tell them Joe Danger sent you. And, of course, you got to wash it all down with a big old cup of Joe. Changed my mind, the name of this, Riley Green. Don't.
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Well, that's called What He'll Never Have. That's Dylan Scott. I do have some birthdays in the Dairy Queen Birthday Club today. I also have a winner of a cake, too. I'll get to that one first. Just happens to be Levi Friedline. That's what it says right there, Levi. You won the cake from DQ on the Beverly Fine Lane. I don't know if you know that yet or not, but I'm here to tell you. Oh, goodness gracious. What are you going to do now? Have a party? That's what I'm thinking. Clayton Roskwell is having a birthday today. Tammy Lauk and Richard Dumeyer. So there, all three of you, happy birthday. Could be announcing your name next Monday morning. Get yours in at WDNEFM.com. It's the only place you can join the Dairy Queen Birthday Club, you know.

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0: Jeannie C. Riley. Now, that's a classic if I've ever heard one. I guess she told them off. It is National No Dirty Dishes Day. 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There it is. National Sun Responsibly Day. 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

0: is brunette Tucker Wetmore. You're tuned at 98.9 WDNE, and I thank you for doing that. I'm Joe Danger. I'll be with you till about 9 o'clock or so. Now at 8:30, we're going to play for a dozen donuts from Bird's House of Donuts. I was bragging on Bird's a while ago, and I'm going to give you a chance to win a dozen donuts, to steal them right out from under me at 8:30. You might want to know something about phobias. That's one of the categories. And what would I say here? Oh, I guess characters in the Bible and chapels. I guess that's the best I can do clue-wise. Study up on your trivia. 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And then we're going to play. You could win a dozen donuts from Bird's House of Donuts in downtown Elkins. This very morning, no waiting.
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13: Here's the Metro News AccuWeather forecast. Today will be mostly

0: Sunny and very warm with a temperature reaching a high of 88, approaching the record high of 89 set in 1911. There is a chance of a thunderstorm in spots this afternoon. Tonight will be mainly clear with a low of 57. Tomorrow is expected to be mostly sunny and very warm with a temperature nearing the record high of 90 set in 1996. There is a possibility of a thunderstorm in spots in the afternoon with a high of 88. For weather anytime, download the AccuWeather app. For Metro News, I'm meteorologist Joe Lundberg.
1: Well, we're sitting here at 52 whole degrees at WDNE. Not a bad morning at all. Yeehaw. Wake up and smell the roses and enjoy them. Step that step, Sawyer Brown. Got Hardy, their tune called MacArthur coming up. And then the pledge brought to you by Mountain Valley Bank.

0: 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That's Hardy, Eric Church, Tim McGraw. Good stuff. Pledge of Allegiance time. I have Mrs. D'Amato's fourth grade class from North Elementary School. 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
10: Florence, two people are dead after an officer-involved shooting incident in Parkersburg. It unfolded.

0: At around 10 o'clock Saturday night, city police were called to an apartment in the city and almost immediately drew gunfire from inside. Officers returned fire, then led to a standoff that finally ended when police entered the apartment. There, they found two individuals dead. It's believed one was killed in the exchange with police, but the other was dead before officers arrived. An investigation continues. A weekend car wreck is blamed for the death of a student at Preston High School. The Preston County School Board posted word of the fatality on their social media over the weekend. The student's name was not released. And the annual Run for the Wall rolls through West Virginia this week. The motorcycle ride from California to Washington, D.C. is in memory of those who never came home from Vietnam. And they will gather at Nitro Wednesday, the Capitol, Raynell, and Lewisburg on Thursday, and then roll into D.C. together on Monday at the National Vietnam Veterans Memorial. With the Metro News Minute, I'm Chris Lawrence.
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2: Here's the Metro News AccuWeather forecast. Today will be mostly sunny and very warm with a temperature reaching a high of 88, approaching the record high of 89 set in 1911. There is a chance of a thunderstorm in spots this afternoon. Tonight will be mainly clear with a low of 57. Tomorrow is expected to be mostly sunny and very warm with a temperature nearing the record high of 90 set in 1996. There is a possibility of a thunderstorm in spots in the afternoon with a high of 88. For weather anytime, download the AccuWeather app. For Metro News, I'm meteorologist Joe Lundberg.
3: Well, good morning. We're at 52 degrees right now at WDNE. My turn, Joe Danger. I've got the fall ready for you right now. Cody Johnson, Chase Rice coming up, and the Dairy Queen Birthday Club. We'll take a look at that. And I've got a winner. I announced already this morning once, but I'm going to do it again. A couple of tunes from right now.

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If you're Levi Friedline, you ought to be listening to me right now, specifically Levi Friedline. You won the cake from DQ, for goodness sake. Wow, made your day, I'm sure. Happy birthday and stuff to you a week later and all. Happy birthday. I'm singing, I'm sorry. I broke out into song. Life is just that good. We do have some birthdays going on today. They're in the running for next week's cake. Richard Dumeyer, happy birthday, buddy. Tammy Lauk, you know what's going on, Tammy. It's your birthday. And Clayton Rosquell. I'll get it right. Clayton, anyway, it's your birthday. I know your first name for sure. But happy birthday to you. Hope you get everything you're wanting. Maybe somebody's got a surprise party lined up for you. I don't know these things. Get your birthday in at WDNEFM.com, the Dairy Queen Birthday Club. 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

0: That is Marty Robbins, a classic brought to you by The Outhouse, all the way back to 1961. 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
4: The Human Diet. We'll share some eye-opening history about America's most eaten vegetable from the Old Farmer's Almanac. 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Baseball greats Reggie Jackson and Brooks Robinson were both born on this day, and on this night 48 years ago, moviegoers were seeing the premiere of The Buddy Holly Story. Growing potatoes this year? Here's some surprising spud history you can ponder while planting. Originally cultivated by the Incan tribes of Peru, they were unknown to most cultures until Spanish explorers introduced them in the 16th century. But the root vegetables weren't an immediate success. Early New Englanders believed potatoes could shorten your life, and Germans flat out refused to eat the tubers. It wasn't until a Bavarian potato soup recipe started catching on that Central Europe began its tater transformation. That is the Old Farmer's Almanac Radio Report. 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

A little Mercury Blues going on right there with Alan Jackson. It is bluegrass time. After all, it is 7:32 in the morning. If you want to split hairs, let's do it. 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
9: Here's the Metro News AccuWeather forecast. Today will be mostly sunny and very warm with a temperature reaching a high of 88, approaching the record high of 89 set in 1911. There is a chance of a thunderstorm in spots this afternoon. Tonight will be mainly clear with a low of 57. Tomorrow is expected to be mostly sunny and very warm with a temperature nearing the record high of 90 set in 1996. There is a possibility of a thunderstorm in spots in the afternoon with a high of 88. For weather anytime, download the AccuWeather app. For Metro News, I'm meteorologist Joe Lundberg.
10: 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I'm thinking pizza party galore. Here's Blake Shelton. Stay country or die trying.

guys. Morgan Wallen, I ain't coming back on 98.9 WDET. 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
1: With the Metro News Minute, I'm Chris Lawrence. A murder trial in Mingo County will enter a third week this morning. Defense attorneys for Timothy Kennedy are expected to put more expert witnesses on the stand in Williamson, trying to build the case that Kennedy, because of heavy drug use, was unaware of what he was doing in the incident that claimed the life of State Police Sergeant Corey Maynard. A man charged with shooting and killing a woman as she walked into a Conawhiketti convenience store last year is due in court this morning for a plea hearing. Jacob Fields is charged in the murder of Tiffany Adkins. She died as she walked into a Charleston area Sheets and was shot. Fields claimed the shooting was accidental as he was pumping gas. Prosecutors claim it was a deliberate thrill kill. He's due before a Kanawha County judge this morning. And more than 3,600 students are now alumni of WVU after the university held 9 separate commencement exercises over the weekend at Hope Coliseum. Each of those ceremonies closed per custom with the singing of Country Roads. With the Metro News Minute, I'm Chris Lawrence.
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3: Here's the Metro News AccuWeather forecast. Today will be mostly sunny and very warm with a temperature reaching a high of 88, approaching the record high of 89 set in 1911. There is a chance of a thunderstorm in spots this afternoon. Tonight will be mainly clear with a low of 57. Tomorrow is expected to be mostly sunny and very warm with a temperature nearing the record high of 90 set in 1996. There is a possibility of a thunderstorm in spots in the afternoon with a high of 88. For weather anytime, download the AccuWeather app. For Metro News, I'm meteorologist Joe Lundberg.
4: Right now, 65 degrees at WDNE, 1 minute past the hour of 8 o'clock. In case you're lost in time, got to be somewhere now at 8:30. You got to be by your phone and in a place to call, because I want you to play a game called Steal Joe's Meal. You could actually win a dozen donuts from Bird's House of Donuts in downtown Elkins. Bird's House of Donuts, every Monday morning, puts up a dozen, and you can take it right out from under you. If you want to, just 3 trivia questions. Here in a little bit, I'll give you a couple of hints as to what categories we're going to be dealing with. Here's Ella Langley's Be Heard.

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WDNE 98.9 FM. I have some birthdays to talk about. Clayton Roskwell's having a birthday today. Tammy Lauch and Richard Dumeier. Now, the winner of the cake this week, if your name's Levi, I'm talking to you. Levi Friedline, happy birthday and congratulations again. You did. You won the cake from DQ on the Beverly Fine Lane. Pulled your name, not me, but got your name right out of the box. Proverbial box, I should add. So, yeah, get your birthday in. You might win a cake like Levi did. You can do that at WDNEFM.com. You might want to know something about phobias this morning. And let's see, people out of the Bible and the Sistine Chapel. I'll just give you that as a hint, too. You might want to know something about those categories. So you brush up on your trivia or just do like most people do and call up and guess your way through. I mean, who knows this stuff? Most of it. Most people don't. It's just trivia. And that's why you know, just use your brain that God gave you to kind of guess your way through and figure things out. We're going to play Steel Joe's Meal at 8:30. And that, of course, is for a dozen donuts from Bird's House of Donuts in downtown Elkins.

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0: Changed My Life. That's Riley Green on WDD. If you've never played Steel Joe's Meal, now's the time to call me. 304-636-9363. I'll get you on the phone and have three questions for you. All you need is two out of three right, though, you know, to get a dozen donuts from Bird's House of Donuts. Does that interest you at all, a dozen donuts? Well, you have to play for it, you know. That means you have to dial. I'm going to wait 30 seconds. 304-636-9363. That's my number.
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4: 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Bird's House of Donuts, bringing the sweet side of spring to downtown Elkins.
0: Oh, finally, got everything pushed button right and everything. I see Brenda Lanham's on the phone. Good morning, Brenda.
5: Good morning.
0: Thank you for taking time to be a part of it all. I'm going to play a little game with you called Steal Joe's Meal. Are you ready to go?
5: I am, yes, sir.
0: All right. Question number one, you need two out of three for a dozen donuts from Bird's. Are you ready?
5: Yes.
0: Here I go. Bathmophobia. Is the fear of what? Bathmophobia. Stairs, taking a bath, or biting your tongue?
5: Taking a bath?
0: Well, now...
5: Kind of sounded like it, didn't it?
0: Well, it did, but does
5: biting,
0: that always
5: biting
0: mean...
5: Biting your tongue, maybe?
0: Biting your tongue? Is that where you're going?
5: Yes.
0: So you went from taking a bath to biting your tongue.
5: Biting your tongue.
0: Okay.
5: What was the first one?
0: Stairs. Afraid of stairs.
5: Afraid of stairs.
0: Yeah.
5: Bathophobia, Alice.
0: Bathmophobia. Which is it, honey?
5: The second one.
0: You taking a bath?
5: Yes.
0: Well, nope. Sorry, it's stairs. You're afraid of stairs.
5: Stairs. Oh, my goodness.
0: Yes. Yeah, well, okay. It's okay. You got two more chances. Here's another question. Who was the first person in the Bible to actually plant a vineyard? Was it Abraham, Cain, or Noah?
5: Noah.
0: Is that your answer?
5: Yes.
0: It's right.
5: All right.
0: Yeah.
5: All right.
0: Well, I guess he did that after the boat landed, right?
5: Yeah.
0: I don't know. I'm not sure about that one. But you got it right. That's the important thing. All right. For the win and a dozen donuts from Bird's, in which city will you find the Sistine Chapel? Is it Rome, Vatican City, or Sicily?
5: I'm thinking Sicily.
0: Sicily. Why would you think Sicily?
5: Because it's in Italy.
0: Because what?
5: I thought it was in Italy.
0: Oh, in Italy. Mm-hmm.
5: Is it the second one?
0: Oh, you think Vatican City?
5: Is it that one?
0: I'm asking you, is that your answer?
5: Yeah.
0: It should be Vatican City.
5: All right.
0: You got there, all kid. Right. Congratulations.
5: Thank you.
0: Yeah, well, that's all right. You did the hard work. You got two out of three, and that's what counts. So I'm going to have to get your name, but your address and stuff. So you want to hang on for me?
5: Yes, yes, I will.
0: All right, dear. If I lose you, you call me right back.
5: Okay.
0: All right. That's how you do it, kiddo. Congratulations. Brenda Lanham. Yeehaw. Well, let's get into sports while I get her info. 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
8: West Virginia Metro News, I'm Daniel Woods. The West Virginia baseball team heads into the Big 12 tournament this week, the number two seed, after taking 2 out of 3 games from TCU over the weekend. Head coach Steve Saban says he's proud of all his team's accomplished, but there's still more to do.
9: Couldn't be more excited for the kids to be able to clip off 21 conference wins. It's incredible. Last season, we won the league outright with 19, so to be able to do that and then come back and have a better year really says a lot about the team, the staff, and the players inside of it.
8: West Virginia receives a bye to the Big 12 quarterfinals on Thursday. The Marshall softball team season is over, going 1-2 in the Durham Regional in the NCAA tournament. Head coach Morgan Zirkel says, despite the losses, this has been an incredible season for the Thundering Herd.
10: Just really proud of this team for our entirety of the season and what they came. Second game today wasn't our best outing, clearly, but just proud of this group for getting here and setting a new standard for Marshall that hopefully will be back-to-back every year.
8: Marshall was eliminated by host Duke on Saturday. In Division II softball, Glenville State is headed to its first ever NCAA Super Regional. The Pioneers winning their regional tournament, they'll meet Kutztown for the right to go to the Division II World Series. 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For 40 years, the voice of West Virginia.
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7: Here's the Metro News AccuWeather forecast. Today will be mostly sunny and very warm with a temperature reaching a high of 88, approaching the record high of 89 set in 1911. There is a chance of a thunderstorm in spots this afternoon. Tonight will be mainly clear with a low of 57. Tomorrow is expected to be mostly sunny and very warm with a temperature nearing the record high of 90 set in 1996. There is a possibility of a thunderstorm in spots in the afternoon with a high of 88. For weather anytime, download the AccuWeather app. For Metro News, I'm meteorologist Joe Lundberg.
0: Warm it up again. 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Don't forget, Big Johnny E is going to be out and about coming up Saturday. We're giving away $100 in gas, $100 in groceries, and one Treasure on the Mountain ticket. It's the great gas and grocery giveaway. And John's going to be at the very first one at Naylor's Ace Hardware, broadcasting live from 11 to 1 o'clock. 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See what they've got to offer for this especially Memorial Day deals going on at Naylor's. This is Me and a Beer. It's Chris Jansen on WDNA.

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On this ACM Awards weekend, Stephen Wilson Jr. scored his first ACM win with his music video for Cuckoo.

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1: With the Metro News Minute, I'm Chris Lawrence. Briefs have been filed by attorneys who represent those challenging the state's vaccination mandate for school children. Brad McElhaney reports a big part of the argument is inconsistency in who gets exemptions.
2: Lawyers for families seeking religious exemptions to mandatory school vaccinations say West Virginia's immunization requirements have, quote, a kaleidoscope of other opt-outs.
1: Brad writes more about it this morning at WVMetroNews.com. A weekend call for Parkersburg police turned into a gun battle and a standoff that eventually left two dead. Police were called to the apartment on 25th Street just before 10 Saturday night and were immediately greeted with gunfire. They returned fire. That led to the standoff. When police finally made entry into the apartment, the shooter was dead and a second individual was dead as well. But police believe that person was dead before they arrived. An investigation continues. And Charleston police haven't released much information about a body that was pulled Saturday from the Elk River in Charleston. With the Metro News Minute, I'm Chris.
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3: Here's the Metro News AccuWeather forecast. Today will be mostly sunny and very warm with a temperature reaching a high of 88, approaching the record high of 89 set in 1911. There is a chance of a thunderstorm in spots this afternoon. Tonight will be mainly clear with a low of 57. Tomorrow is expected to be mostly sunny and very warm with a temperature nearing the record high of 90 set in 1996. There is a possibility of a thunderstorm in spots in the afternoon with a high of 88. For weather anytime, download the AccuWeather app. For Metro News, I'm meteorologist Joe Lundberg.
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2: With this Metro News Minute, I'm Jeff Jenkins. Governor Patrick Morrissey getting the work week started with a news conference beginning this hour at the state capitol. Morrissey expected to discuss some recent audit reports. We'll have it covered coming up later today, both here and at WVMetroNews.com. Now, that news conference comes at the same time that members of the House and delegates are gathering for informal meetings at the capitol. Those will happen over the next 2 days and not involve the state Senate data centers, a topic up for discussion. The legislature's regular interim committee scheduled to begin next month at Canaan Valley State Park and Resort in Tucker County. State police are leading the investigation into two deaths that happened in Parkersburg Saturday night. Parkersburg police say a man died after he began shooting at police when they arrived on the scene in the 3400 block of 25th Street. The shooter was killed by police, and then they found another person dead inside the home who they believe was dead before they got there. No names have been released. With this Metro News Minute, I'm Jeff Jenkins.

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6: Here's the Metro News AccuWeather forecast. Today will be mostly sunny and very warm with a temperature reaching a high of 88, approaching the record high of 89 set in 1911. There is a chance of a thunderstorm in spots this afternoon. Tonight will be mainly clear with a low of 57. Tomorrow is expected to be mostly sunny and very warm with a temperature nearing the record high of 90 set in 1996. There is a possibility of a thunderstorm in spots in the afternoon with a high of 88. For weather anytime, download the AccuWeather app. For Metro News, I'm meteorologist Joe Lundberg.

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1: With this Metro News Minute, I'm Jeff Jenkins. Vote canvassing from last week's primary election is underway today in all 55 counties. There are three House of Delegates races from last week that were decided by five votes or less, so the canvass could change some results. Governor Patrick Morrisey wrapping up a news conference this hour at the state capitol, where he's been discussing the operations of several state agencies. You'll be able to read more coming up at WVMetroNews.com. House of Delegates members are at the state capitol today for 2 days of meetings. They have several topics up for discussion, including data centers. Now, these are not interim meetings, but more planning meetings ahead of interims. The first interims with the state senate set for next month at Canaan Valley State Park and Resort in Tucker County. Well, they did it the hard way, but the Glenville State University women's softball team has advanced to a super regional in the NCAA Division II for the first time. Had to win four straight out of the loser's bracket in the regional to do it, but they did. They now play Kutztown on the road in the best of three series beginning Thursday. With this Metro News Minute, I'm Jeff Chan.

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10: Here's the Metro News AccuWeather forecast. Today will be mostly sunny and very warm with a temperature reaching a high of 88, approaching the record high of 89 set in 1911. There is a chance of a thunderstorm in spots this afternoon. Tonight will be mainly clear with a low of 57. Tomorrow is expected to be mostly sunny and very warm with a temperature nearing the record high of 90 set in 1996. There is a possibility of a thunderstorm in spots in the afternoon with a high of 88. For weather anytime, download the AccuWeather app. For Metro News, I'm meteorologist Joe Lundberg.

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Hey baby, what you doing tonight? 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
4: Here's the Metro News AccuWeather forecast. Today will be mostly sunny and very warm with a temperature reaching a high of 88, approaching the record high of 89 set in 1911. There is a chance of a thunderstorm in spots this afternoon. Tonight will be mainly clear with a low of 57. Tomorrow is expected to be mostly sunny and very warm with a temperature nearing the record high of 90 set in 1996. There is a possibility of a thunderstorm in spots in the afternoon with a high of 88. For weather anytime, download the AccuWeather app. For Metro News, I'm meteorologist Joe Lundberg.

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9: Here's the Metro News AccuWeather forecast. Today will be mostly sunny and very warm with a temperature reaching a high of 88, approaching the record high of 89 set in 1911. There is a chance of a thunderstorm in spots this afternoon. Tonight will be mainly clear with a low of 57. Tomorrow is expected to be mostly sunny and very warm with a temperature nearing the record high of 90 set in 1996. There is a possibility of a thunderstorm in spots in the afternoon with a high of 88. For weather anytime, download the AccuWeather app. For Metro News, I'm meteorologist Joe Lundberg.

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1: Here's the Metro News AccuWeather forecast. Today will be mostly sunny and very warm with a temperature reaching a high of 88, approaching the record high of 89 set in 1911. There is a chance of a thunderstorm in spots this afternoon. Tonight will be mainly clear with a low of 57. Tomorrow is expected to be mostly sunny and very warm with a temperature nearing the record high of 90 set in 1996. There is a possibility of a thunderstorm in spots in the afternoon with a high of 88. For weather anytime, download the AccuWeather app. For Metro News, I'm meteorologist Joe Lundberg.

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2: With this Metro News Minutes, I'm Jeff Chink. As the man now charged in the December 2022 death of Wood County resident Gretchen Fleming will stay in a North Carolina jail at least until early next month. Preston Pierce made an initial appearance on extradition earlier today. Pierce was charged last week after a grand jury handed up a four-count indictment. A candlelight vigil remembering Fleming set for tonight in Parkersburg. Governor Patrick Morrissey says three audits of state agencies have turned up a potential savings of $168 million. Performance audits were conducted on the Departments of Human Services, Homeland Security, and Transportation.
3: There are a lot of ways that we're ready, and we're implementing all of these, that we can save money.
2: Morrissey says savings in transportation can help pave more roads. The jury getting the case today in the murder trial of Timothy Kennedy down in Mingo County. He's charged in the June 2023 shooting death of State Police Sergeant Corey Maynard. The jury got its instructions earlier today and heard closing arguments. With this Metro News Minute, I'm Jeff Jenkins.
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5: Here's the Metro News AccuWeather forecast. Today will be mostly sunny and very warm with a temperature reaching a high of 88, approaching the record high of 89 set in 1911. There is a chance of a thunderstorm in spots this afternoon. Tonight will be mainly clear with a low of 57. Tomorrow is expected to be mostly sunny and very warm with a temperature nearing the record high of 90 set in 1996. There is a possibility of a thunderstorm in spots in the afternoon with a high of 88. For weather anytime, download the AccuWeather app. For Metro News, I'm meteorologist Joe Lundberg.
6: And top of the afternoon, John Ellison checking in. And yes, it's time for the afternoon drive. And we're going to ease it into the afternoon. I got some Luke Combs coming up, some Ella Langley. We got your country news now at about 20 past. Sports coming up at the bottom of the hour, all thanks to Seneca Designs. And I've got you a classic country cut coming up, all powered by the Outhouse. I've got, we're going to be out Saturday broadcasting live at Naylor's Ace Hardware. And it's going to be the first great gas and grocery game.

Ella Langley here on the Afternoon Drive. Cranking the country, keeping it country. It is today's best and yesterday's favorites. Tomorrow morning, 7:20, Joe Danger working his magic with that Bob's Automotive Weekly Keyword Contest. He'll be throwing out that weekly keyword. You got 2 days to text it back to 636-9363, and you could win a 6-quart synthetic oil change from our friends at Bob's. That's all happening tomorrow morning.

0: All right, Shaboozy and Jelly Roll here on a Monday. What is it? May 18th. Sunset tonight at 8:31. We got a little ways to go. Longest day of the year, first day of summer, June 21st. Looks like 8:50 p.m. So that's the longest day. It means last light's almost to 9:30. So some lengthy days of summer. Know that we got the soundtrack to your days and nights covered. Today's best and yesterday's favorites. And we're live and local. And this coming Saturday, we're going to be out and about. Memorial Day weekend coming up. A lot of folks got a three-day weekend, and everybody loves to save money. And we've got the first great gas and grocery giveaway remote happening on Saturday. 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We've got them. And you also got to check out the great Memorial Day deals from our friends at Naylor's. Man, summertime's coming. We've got mowing coming up. We're talking mowers and weed eaters, gas grills. We'll be talking all about that. We always have a great time with our friends at Naylor's Ace Hardware, and it all starts Saturday at 11 o'clock. We hope to see you out and about. Right now, let's head you to Nashville, see what's happening with your country news now. We do this twice daily. Joe Danger hooking you up about 8:50, and I come in the afternoon about this time, and we head you to Nashville and keep you ahead of the game. The more you know. Right now, it's time for country news now on WDNA.
1: When it comes to news, we're first in country. Country news now. Ashley Cook announced her self-titled sophomore album will be here August 14th.
2: I didn't want a record that sounded the same from top to bottom, so there's definitely some different flavors and cool things about it that I got to experiment with. There's a new producer on this record. Dan Huff produced it. He's iconic and one of my great friends now, and he crushed this record.
1: I'm Lisa Manning for Country News Now.
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0: That's Morgan Wallen here on the Afternoon Drive. Johnny checking back in. We're getting ready to take a look at sports. I got you a classic country cut coming up here in just a few. That's all brought to you by the Outhouse. And we're rolling through a Monday, just like any other Monday. Of course, the days are getting a little bit longer each day. 8:31 tonight, looking for that longest day of the year, first day of summer, and that's going to be somewhere around 8:50. So, going to be out broadcasting live Saturday with our friends at Nailers Ace Hardware for the start of Memorial Day weekend. Some great savings as we get ready for summer. And also, we've got the first great gas and grocery giveaway remote. Stop by Nailers and get in on winning a $100 gas card, $100 in groceries, treasure on the mountain ticket. We've got Bates Bucks, we've got t-shirts, and we're just going to have a blast. 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Yeah, so it's all happening Saturday. Yes, coming to a location near you soon, the great gas and grocery giveaway. And we're at Nailers Ace Hardware Saturday starting at 11 o'clock. Let's head to the sports desk and see what's happening with Metro News Sports. 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
2: Metro News Sports. Good afternoon. I'm Joe Corcado. The regular season is complete for the WVU baseball team, and it ended with a rain-soaked come-from-behind victory for the Mountaineers over TCU on Saturday, 6-4 at Kendrick Family Ballpark. West Virginia is the number 2 seed in the Big 12 Conference Tournament, and they will open play in the quarterfinal round on Thursday. Steve Sabins is confident his team has already done enough to earn hosting rights for the NCAA tournament.
3: And the team that won the league, we swept on the road. So if that's not a hosting resume, then I have no idea what is. We have absolutely earned that up to this point, and this place should be rocking, sold out, packed, and be one of the best venues in the country.
2: More coverage of the WVU baseball team can be seen at WVMetroNews.com. The Marshall softball team saw their season come to an end in the NCAA tournament. The Thundering Herd defeated Howard on Saturday before being eliminated by Duke. Marshall ends their season at 38-19. Despite being swept over the weekend at Texas State, the Marshall baseball team has qualified for the 10-team Sunbelt Conference tournament. The Herd is seeded 10th, and they will face Louisiana Tuesday at 4 p.m. in a single elimination contest. Glenville State is headed to the Super Regional round of the NCAA Division II softball tournament. The Pioneers defeated Charleston twice on Saturday to win the Atlantic Regional. They will now visit Kutztown, Pennsylvania for a best-of-three series with the winner advancing to Nationals. 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
2: The WVU golf team is in Arizona for regional play in the NCAA tournament. The 54-hole competition concludes Wednesday. Charleston and Wheeling will represent in the Division II Golf Championships in Nevada. High school softball regional play continues this afternoon. 27 of 32 state tournament spots have been claimed. George Washington has climbed to number one in the Class Quad A Metro News High School Baseball rankings. Check out the poll at wvmetronews.com and also coverage of the state tennis tournament from over the weekend. For Metro News Sports, I'm...
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0: Weather forecast today will be mostly sunny and very warm with a temperature reaching a high of 88, approaching the record high of 89 set in 1911. There is a chance of a thunderstorm in spots this afternoon. Tonight will be mainly clear with a low of 57. Tomorrow is expected to be mostly sunny and very warm with a temperature nearing the record high of 90 set in 1996. There is a possibility of a thunderstorm in spots in the afternoon with a high of 88. For weather anytime, download the AccuWeather app. For Metro News, I'm meteorologist Joe Lundberg.
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1: 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And Jerry Reed, one of the best chicken picking, tear it up, comedian, guitar playing, acting. Man, the guy had it all. 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One that I find myself knowing more of the words than what I realized. But as the song's playing, that's easy to do, right? Hey, Amos Moses, Jerry Reed, a classic country cut. All thanks from our friends at the Outhouse making that happen. 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News coming up at 4, all thanks to Darren's Pizza Shack. 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That's coming up next on 98.9.

0: 98.9 FM. Jason Aldean, cranking the country, keep it a country. Coming up on top of the 4 o'clock hour. We're going to break at the top of the hour. Take a look at news. That's all brought to you by Darren's Pizza Shack. We got your healthy living update as well. All thanks to the St. George Medical Clinic. And we'll put the ribbon on the last hour of the workday and get you out the door there at 5 o'clock on the drive at 5. Allen's in at 7 o'clock tonight. And I'll assure you, we've got your country covered. I'm going to be out this weekend broadcasting live with our friends at Naylor. Of course, the start of summer is here. It's Memorial Day weekend. All kinds of sales to get in on. And also the great gas and grocery giveaway remote. We got the first one of those starting off. So we're going to be talking more about that next hour. Right now, we got to jump out for just a moment and get ready. Yeah, I got to get some music in there ready to go. So I got Hardy, Luke Bryan, and some Darius Rucker. That's all coming up next on 98.9 WDNE. Good Monday afternoon.
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2: With this Metro News Minute, I'm Jack Carlson. The medical examiner identified a set of human remains discovered in Kanawha County.
3: The remains are those of 16-year-old Shaylin Harvey, according to the state medical examiner who performed the autopsy. Shaylin hadn't been seen since May 2nd. Acting on information from neighbors, deputies executed a search warrant and made the discovery on a piece of property on Offutt Drive in the Big Chimney area last week. Harvey lived at that property with her mother and stepfather. The autopsy did not reveal a cause of death, but investigators said they are treating her death as a homicide. I'm Chris Lawrence, WBMetroNews.com.
2: Arguing today in the Timothy Kennedy murder trial in Mingo County Court, prosecutor is arguing today that Kennedy's actions, shooting State Police Sergeant Corey Maynard 3 times and evading a massive manhunt, show malice, do not show Kennedy having a diminished mental capacity, as Kennedy and his lawyers claim. Metro News. I'm Jack Carlson.
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15: Here's the Metro News AccuWeather forecast. Tonight, expect mainly clear skies with a low

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And we do hope the day's been good to you, and we're trying to make it just a little bit better with some of your favorite tunage. Here's George and Luke and Ride, Ride, Ride on 98.9 FM.

0: 98.9 FM, Thomas Redd, and Ain't a Bad Life Indeed. Beyond Blessed on a Monday. That's me, John Ellison, and Joe Danger. Let me tell you what he's into right here. Each and every morning, he starts off with the Pesky Deer and Lonely Possum Report, ascertaining what's happening out here on the highways and byways as he motors in each morning, passing that information along to you, because those critters are not your friends as they cross the road. They're not even paying attention to you, as you know. So we try to keep you ahead of that if the animals are moving a little more than normal. How about 7:20, he's got the Bob's Automotive Weekly Keyword Contest. Now, he's going to throw out the weekly keywords. 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And on Thursdays, about 7:20, he'll pull a winner out for a 6-quart synthetic oil change from our friends at Bob's, all because we know a guy named Bob at Bob's Automotive. So, there you go. Make sure you check it out. It's all right here with my man Joe Danger, making winners on the station that loves to do just that. That's 98.9 FM. Hey, coming up at 5, we'll take a look at news, and that's brought to you by Bob's Automotive. Back in moments with more great country. I've got Low Cash, Tucker Wetmore, and Morgan Wallen, all next on WDNA.
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0: 98.9 FM, Tucker Wetmore and Brunette. All right, it's all happening Saturday. I'm excited to tell you that we're going to be out and about. WVRC Media is kicking off the first great gas and grocery giveaway. And we're going to do that with our friends at Naylor's Ace Hardware. That all starts at 11 o'clock. Stop by for your chance to win a $100 gas card, 100 in groceries. And we're going to have Treasure on the Mountain tickets involved here, Bates Bucks, T-shirts. I mean, we're going to have a great time. And summer start. So, of course, Memorial Day, it's really not the June 20th, I think, 21st. But it's the start of summer, and they're going to have all kinds of summer savings, and we're going to be talking to the staff, and they always take good care of us, and you got to stop by to see it to believe it. So it's all happening Saturday, Naylor's Ace Hardware for the start of the great gas and grocery giveaway. All right, got to bounce. We're back in moments as we roll on with the last hour of the workday. I've got TJ Shepherd coming up with an old classic for sure, and Jordan Davis and some Leroy Parnell. All right, here as we roll on with a Monday afternoon on 98.9 FM.
1: 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The softball team will head to the state tournaments next week. The ladies will play Pocahontas County on Wednesday, May 27th at Little Creek Park in South Charleston. And the track and field team will meet for states this Friday in Charleston. Your Tucker County Sports Report is brought to you by Atkins Home Center in Parsons.
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8: Here's the Metro News AccuWeather forecast. Tonight, expect mainly clear skies with a low temperature of 58. Tomorrow will bring mostly sunny conditions and very warm weather with temperatures matching the record high from 1996. Keep an eye out for a thunderstorm in the afternoon as the high will reach 90. Tomorrow night, skies will be mainly clear with a low of 59. As we move into Wednesday, expect considerable cloudiness and slightly cooler temperatures, though it will still be humid. Another thunderstorm is possible in the afternoon with a high of 78. For weather anytime, download the AccuWeather app. For Metro News, I'm meteorologist Jason Caterina.
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just leave me a classic country cut. T.G. Shepherd here on the Afternoon Drive. And that's all brought to you by the fine folks at the Outhouse. And remember, when it comes to septic tank pumping, call today, 636-7079, serving Randolph, Pocahontas, and surrounding counties. Megan Marone, as we roll toward the top of the 5 News, coming up at the top of the hour, all thanks to Bombs Automotive.

0: 98.9 FM, Jordan Davis, and Turn This Truck Around. Almost done with the workday. We'll blow the workday whistle right after news. News at 5 is all brought to you by Bob's Automotive. We'll take you down to Beender's on the drive at 5. I got all week to tell you about all kinds of cool stuff on the menu to enjoy. I mean, home cooking at its best. And there's always something to do with our friends at Beender's. Good food, good friends, good times, and good fellowship. 314 Davis Avenue in beautiful downtown Elkins. And let's see. Coming up at 7 o'clock, Alan Coberly's got you covered. He'll take you up to midnight, and I'll assure you, we'll keep your foot tapping and keep you singing along. So, back in moments to put the ribbon on things. I got Blake Shelton, Carrie Underwood, and some George Strait all next. Before we take a look at news at the top of the hour on WDNA.
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2: With this Metro News Minute, I'm Jeff Jenkins. A 12-member Mingo County jury deliberating the fate of Timothy Kennedy this afternoon, the Beach Creek man charged with murdering State Police Sergeant Corey Maynard nearly 3 years ago. Deliberations began this afternoon. The trial's been going on for 3 weeks. The defense says Kennedy did not plan the shooting and should not be convicted of first-degree murder. The Cabell County Sheriff's Department's investigating a fatal crash that happened early today in the community of Ona. One person was killed in that wreck. It occurred on U.S. Route 60 at about 8:45 this morning. U.S. Office of Surface Mining, Reclamation, and Enforcement says West Virginia is going to receive $132 million in the latest round of funding for abandoned mine land reclamation grants. The money will be used to help with ongoing cleanup efforts. And Marsh University kicks off its annual Community Cares Week tomorrow. What's called a sweat equity event will take place in Huntington area community sites tomorrow morning. The event is in its fifth year. With this Metro News Minute, I'm Jeff Jenkins.
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4: Here's the Metro News AccuWeather forecast. Tonight, expect mainly clear skies with a low temperature of 58. Tomorrow will bring mostly sunny conditions and very warm weather with temperatures matching the record high from 1996. Keep an eye out for a thunderstorm in the afternoon as the high will reach 90. Tomorrow night, skies will be mainly clear with a low of 59. As we move into Wednesday, expect considerable cloudiness and slightly cooler temperatures, though it will still be humid. Another thunderstorm is possible in the afternoon with a high of 78. For weather anytime, download the AccuWeather app. For Metro News, I'm meteorologist Jason Caterina.
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11: 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Yes, the workday is in the books, and let's blow that whistle and head you down to Beander's, 314 Davis Avenue. 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
1: 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They can take care of all your dining needs up until 10 tonight, and it's $10 burger night. Any burger on the menu with a side of chips, just 10 bucks. The summer salad is back. You guys got to check that out. It's all happening with our friends at Beender's Restaurant and Tavern. Here's Uncle Cracker on The Drive.

Bailey Zimmerman here on The Drive at 5. Johnny's back in with you. It's a Monday, and we are beyond blessed to be able to check in and tell you what's happening down at 314 Davis Avenue. And it is $10 burger night tonight. Any burger on the menu with a side, just 10 bucks. Everything from the Raging Cajun right down to the Plain Jane, because it's plain old good. Tomorrow night, all you can eat spaghetti and meatballs, just 7 bucks. Wednesday night, team trivia. That starts at 7 o'clock. Compete for Beander's Bucks and bragging rights. Thursday, we're going to have musical bingo, so make sure you come out for that. That's always a lot of fun. A $3 drink of the week is going to be the Dirty Dr. Pepper, and a $3 shot is the mini beer. Also, if you're having a get-together, be sure and check out the party packs, like the 40-ounce buffalo dip, pans of fresh chips, pita chips, and we've got all kinds of homemade ranch or any of our other amazing dressings, pints of chicken salad, bulk wings by the 50 or 100, bulk pans of chicken fingers, large garden salads, and yeah, all that is on there. 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I am

0: 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Thomas Redd here on The Drive at 5. Johnny back in with you, working our way through, of course, another Monday afternoon. And why not let the fine folks at Beender's Restaurant and Tavern take care of all your dining needs? It's $10 burger night tonight. Any burger on the menu with a side of chips, just 10 bucks. And remember, tomorrow night is all-you-can-eat spaghetti and meatballs, 7 bucks. Wednesday night, team trivia, that starts at 7. And you can compete for Beender's Bucks and bragging rights, and also keep an eye on Facebook. Chef Jared whips up an evening special for those dining guests on Wednesday night. Thursday, we got music bingo, so make sure you come out for that. And also, let's see here, we've got something else. Oh yeah, the $3 drink of the week is going to be the Dirty Dr. Pepper, and the $3 shot is the mini beer. So that's all happening with our friends at Beender's Restaurant and Tavern, open till 10 o'clock tonight. Once again, it's $10 burger night tonight, 314 Davis Avenue in beautiful, historic downtown Elkins.
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6: Here's the Metro News AccuWeather forecast. Tonight, expect mainly clear skies with a low temperature of 58. Tomorrow will bring mostly sunny conditions and very warm weather with temperatures matching the record high from 1996. Keep an eye out for a thunderstorm in the afternoon as the high will reach 90. Tomorrow night, skies will be mainly clear with a low of 59. As we move into Wednesday, expect considerable cloudiness and slightly cooler temperatures, though it will still be humid. Another thunderstorm is possible in the afternoon with a high of 78. For weather anytime, download the AccuWeather app. For Metro News, I'm meteorologist Jason Caterina.
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And Mama, He's Crazy. 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And remember, for your next big event, well, class reunion, family reunion, wedding, whatever the case may be, they can take care of all your portable toilet needs. 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

0: Vincent Mason, and wish you well as we get ready to wrap it up here on The Drive at 5. Our $3 drink of the week is going to be the Dirty Dr. Pepper. 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That starts at 7 o'clock, and keep an eye on Facebook. Chef's been known to whip up a special or two for those team trivia dining guests. On Thursday, we got music bingo, so don't miss out. And, of course, wrap up your week and stop by and see some friends you haven't seen in a while. Friday, a great way to wrap up the work week, eat some great local food, and be a part of what's happening. 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And yes, it's $10 burger night tonight. Be sure and stop by and see what's happening. 314 Davis Avenue in beautiful, historic downtown Elkins. I got some Charlie Daniels coming up as we wrap it up on The Drive at 5.
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1: I ain't nothing but a simple man. 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
1: With this Metro News Minute, I'm Morgan Pemberton. A 12-member jury has found Timothy Kennedy, the man accused of shooting and killing State Police Sergeant Corey Maynard in June 2023, guilty on 5 counts. This includes the first-degree murder and the death of Maynard. The verdict comes after closing arguments from the defense and prosecution earlier this morning. And a man who has been arrested in the missing persons case of Gretchen Fleming in Parkersburg was identified as a person of interest early on in the case. However, he is just now facing charges. Preston Pierce is accused of kidnapping Fleming in December 2022. Officials announced last week that Pierce is facing charges of murder, concealment of a dead body, and kidnapping. Pierce was arrested in North Carolina. Parkersburg Police Chief Matthew Board says as the case unfolded, Pierce went from a person of interest to a suspect.
2: See where the evidence takes you, and as we followed that trail, it kind of proffered what we had found at the onset, as he was a person of interest and a suspect.
1: With this Metro News Minute, I'm Morgan Pemberton.
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4: Here's the Metro News AccuWeather forecast. Tonight, expect mainly clear skies with a low temperature of 58. Tomorrow will bring mostly sunny conditions and very warm weather with temperatures matching the record high from 1996. Keep an eye out for a thunderstorm in the afternoon as the high will reach 90. Tomorrow night, skies will be mainly clear with a low of 59. As we move into Wednesday, expect considerable cloudiness and slightly cooler temperatures, though it will still be humid. Another thunderstorm is possible in the afternoon with a high of 78. For weather anytime, download the AccuWeather app. For Metro News, I'm meteorologist Jason Caterina.
5: And thank you so much. And off into the 6 o'clock hour. I got an hour to go, and Alan's going to take over and take you to midnight. Boots on the ground, that's for sure. And right now it's Luke as we kick off the six. All kinds of great music. Colin Ray coming up, Corey Kent, Zach Brown, Josh Ross, as we crank the country on 98.9 WDNA.

0: 98.9 FM, Corey Kent and This Heart. Working our way through the 6 o'clock hour. How about Zach Brown and Toes? Hey, I'll tell you what we're into this weekend. We're going to be out and about, and you don't want to miss it. That's all coming up next.
1: I got my toes in the water, toes in the sand. Not a worry in a world of cold beer in my hand. Life is good today.

0: Josh Ross, as we get ready to tell you about this weekend, we've got the Great Gas and Grocery Giveaway starting this weekend. That's right, round number one. And we're going to be with our friends at Naylor's Ace Hardware for Memorial Day weekend. Some great savings as we start summer with our friends at Naylor's. And you can stop by and get on a chance. Yeah, from 11 to 1, stop by for a chance to win a $100 gift card, $100 in groceries. And we've got much more happening here. Treasure on the Mountain, Bates Bucks, T-shirts, and we're going to have a blast. And, of course, this is round number one of the Great Gas and Grocery Giveaway with our friends at Naylor's Ace Hardware. So, all right, I got to get out of the way. That's going to start at 11 o'clock. We hope to see you out and about, but we're back in moments with Dylan Scott and Riley Green here on the Afternoon Drive.
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0: Riley Green, Change My Mind. And got you a classic country cut coming up here in just a few, all thanks to the Outhouse. And Joe Danger with the Bob's Automotive Weekly Keyword Contest tomorrow morning. 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You got 2 days to text that back to us at 636-9363-636-WDNE. And on Thursday, he's going to pull a winner for that 6-quart synthetic oil change from our friends at Bob's, all because we know a guy and we want you to know Bob too. 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
8: Here's the Metro News AccuWeather forecast. Tonight, expect mainly clear skies with a low temperature of 58. Tomorrow will bring mostly sunny conditions and very warm weather with temperatures matching the record high from 1996. Keep an eye out for a thunderstorm in the afternoon as the high will reach 90. Tomorrow night, skies will be mainly clear with a low of 59. As we move into Wednesday, expect considerable cloudiness and slightly cooler temperatures, though it will still be humid. Another thunderstorm is possible in the afternoon with a high of 78. For weather anytime, download the AccuWeather app. For Metro News, I'm meteorologist Jason Caterina.

This classic country cut is brought to you on 98.9 WDNE by The Outhouse. 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

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And remember, when it comes to septic tank pumping, don't delay. Call today, 636-7079. Serving Randolph, Pocahontas, and surrounding counties. Here's up Corey and Co. as we roll towards the top of the 7. Just about ready to wrap it up here on the Afternoon Drive.

0: Cody Johnson in the fall. And yeah, that's going to wrap it up for me. I'll be back tomorrow, Lord willing, about 3 o'clock to do it all again. Alan's ready to go. And don't forget the great gas and grocery giveaway remote. Round number one starts on Saturday with our friends at Naylor's Ace Hardware. We're going to be set up between 11 and 1. And you can stop by for a chance to win a $100 gas card, $100 in groceries. We're going to have Treasure on the Mountain. Let's see here. We've got Bates Bucks. We've got T-shirts. I mean, we're just going to have a great time, and we're going to show you about some great savings. You got to come by and sit to see it and believe it, because it's the start of summer. It's Memorial Day weekend, and well, you know, it's official. When Memorial Day comes, it's the unofficial start of summer. Let me say that so nobody's confused. Summer don't start till I think it's June 21st. But anyway, we're going to celebrate early this weekend with our friends at Naylor's, and we invite you to come by and get in on see some of the mowers and the weed eaters that they've got, the gas grills, and they always take really good care of us. So we're going to be talking about all those savings and maybe talking to a few staff members while we're there, and kicking off the great gas and grocery giveaway. It's happening this weekend. Naylor's Ace Hardware, 11 o'clock. We hope to see you there. And once again, I'll catch you back here tomorrow at 3 o'clock. Until then, good night, God bless, and whatever you do, love somebody.
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0: There's Waylon Jennings with Amanda on 98.9 WDNE. I tell you what, Don Williams did a version of that song as well, so you might hear that. And one of these days, you never know, I might just play both of them back to back and let you decide which version you like better. And of course, that version was brought to you by those awesome folks there at the Outhouse. You know what? If you need a portable toilet or a hand washing station, you call the Outhouse at 304-636-7079. Coming up, we're checking in with the folks at AccuWeather, Justin Moore and Billy Currington.
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10: Here's the Metro News AccuWeather forecast. Tonight, expect mainly clear skies with a low temperature of 58. Tomorrow will bring mostly sunny conditions and very warm weather with temperatures matching the record high from 1996. Keep an eye out for a thunderstorm in the afternoon as the high will reach 90. Tomorrow night, skies will be mainly clear with a low of 59. As we move into Wednesday, expect considerable cloudiness and slightly cooler temperatures, though it will still be humid. Another thunderstorm is possible in the afternoon with a high of 78. For weather anytime, download the AccuWeather app. For Metro News, I'm meteorologist Jason Caterina.

0: 98.9 WDNE, your station for today's best country and your all-time favorites as well. On the way, Colin Ray, Eddie Rabbit, and Tucker Wetmore. But hey, let's take a look at what happened on this day in country music. In 1974, Ray Stevens topped the chart for the first of three straight weeks with The Streak. In 2019, Travis Tritt's tour bus was sideswiped near Myrtle Beach, South Carolina, as it dodged a crash. A Jeep going the wrong way hit a pickup head-on, killing two people. And we have two birthdays. George Strait is 74, and David Nail turns 47.
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0: Zach Topp, South of Sanity, 98.9 WDNE. I'm not even going to say that that fits in with a certain call the Sheriff's Department had about gentlemen seeing things. But anyway, I digress. We're here for the Classy Country Cut. And the one I've got for you was released in November 1978. And it was from the soundtrack, Every Which Way But Loose. Matter of fact, that is the name of this one. And, of course, that references to the Clint Eastwood movie by the same name. And, you know, there was a particularly hairy dude that I liked. I thought he made the movie, and that's Clyde the Orangutan. But we're not going to get to see Clyde or hear Clyde. We're going to hear Eddie Rabbit singing the song to that. And, of course, it's brought to you by Jack Maul Storage. Hey, if you need some storage, you reach out to Jack Maul. They can help you. Their phone number is 304-636-7079.
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0: 98.9 WDNE. Coming up to round out this hour, we got Ella Langley, Tucker Wetmore, Dylan Scott, and Carrie Underwood. But right now, let me tell you about something I guarantee a lot of people are going to be interested in. That would be joining John Ellison for the first Great Gas and Grocery Giveaway remote. Now, that's coming up on Saturday at Naylor's Ace Hardware. 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